0: 182057.
1: Five seven, Cleveland
0: Golf. 590 East Broad Street at Speedway. There's a hold up panic alarm activated at one of the point of sales, unknown which one.
1: 57.
2: 182.

0: 182-377.
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0: The female, she signed off with the squad. We're in agreement that we follow on back up with her mental health doctor.
1: Have 898-2445 to speak with a female in the lobby regarding harassment.
0: En route.

0: 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We chose out on Chesapeake and Powell. We got flagged down for a parking complaint.
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0: To an Alexander Donald on an 8-8 Caddy, white and color, squares next year. He's 57 at 2166 foul. He's valid clear.

0: 3-1-8-5-0, Center Ridge Road, the fire department. They're going to be en route for a neighbor who is trying to hook into the fire hydrant at that address. They are requesting we go to a harassment complaint left the lobby.
1: Copy, I'm in now. Panthers, you move.
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0: on. Do we have any alerts? 6-6 foul.
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2: Go ahead.
0: Excuse me to call again. It's Ashley Hall calling on 911. So she's in the front lobby and that she's scared someone's hurting her. She's a 19. Refuse to answer any more of my questions.
1: Copy.
2: Copy.
1: 311-377. UTL, clear.
0: Okay.

0: real busy, 188.
1: Yeah.
0: Alright, 166 out of 4.
1: Okay. Thanks.

0: 562-105, we got a signal 7.
1: What?
0: Ocean Henry Adam 44.
1: Four, four.

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0: 28377.
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0: Okay.
1: Calling.
0: Screen, he didn't use any water from the hydrant. By the city ordinances, units are clear.
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0: 56215.
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0: 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So you can give her a call and see if she'll do that.
1: Okay, I'll try.
0: Rest for you.
1: Sure.

0: 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East Broad 57, King Charlie William 3912. I'll advise if I need another.
1: Texas CCW.

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1: 1, unsure. She can be here tonight.
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0: 9377. 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

0: 160, that returns to Jose Garcia or Victor Hugo. It's on a 2012 Nissan. It says it's suspended.
1: Copy, by chance, do we have any contact info?
0: Yeah, there's actually a phone calling on.
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0: If you could check South Central, here we flash past. Caller state, she was there about 30 minutes ago and saw a smaller black coach purse sitting on the back of a chair. She went to grab it from it here.

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0: Two, one away from the area.
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0: Daily's updated, you.
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1: Calling. 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

0: 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She said there's been a black male wearing all black in the area all day going door to door break. She said he's headed towards Bond now.
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0: You can show us clear UTL.
2: Copy, break for both. It's going to be at 310 Bond Street. My caller is 12. His neighbors from this address are on their property and then pushed them, knocked over their bikes. They're going to be standing by for you at 423 Bond Street.

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Station. 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There's a couple of other descriptions on here, but they're south on Branson towards Ohio. 5-7.

0: 7, take that for 5-7. 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
2: Herman.
3: 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Yeah, affirmative.
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0: Copy. 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
1: Okay.
0: Casino will be picking up this mail and covering his tab for the night. The bar patron and owner want him trespass from the residence, or from the bar for future reference. 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
1: Hogwood on a 20 Kia black and color expires in October. She's 22 out of Cleveland Valley, Claire.
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1: 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She's always clear to Youngstown.

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2: 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It's going to be a Jeremiah Alton. Loves to be, has behavioral health issues. He's currently banging on the window screaming for help.
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1: I'm trying to get further. Caller states that her son's girlfriend and son got into a fight, and now she's supposedly arguing with a female in the street. I believe it's going to be over a custody issue.
0: 20 copies. Stony Bears.
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0: 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I'm single phone with the caller. The other party is still in the background crying. It sounds like they're moving in a car. She's saying they're going to Medina. I don't have any vehicle information.
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1: Copy.
2: I'm still on the phone with her. I am not really getting any information.
1: Copy.
0: I'll be out working on Dodge Avenue. I have a 7 here in a second.
1: What way south with them?
3: I can head that way so he can leave.
4: Yeah, give me a ride. I'm going to take his car back. I'll drive it back now if you want to just follow me. Bring me back up here.
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2: Thompson Ridge, caller states they're gotten one of mail there. She doesn't know his name, but he's been told us returned before.
3: That's fine.

0: 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East Pro Ten.
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1: Copy. We're not at the actual house yet. 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
0: I copy. 7-9-1-1 was pinging on Dodge.

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0: 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He's inside the trailer causing a disturbance. He's intox. There's no weapons. The female's going to be waiting in the backyard with her dogs.
1: 57.
2: 280.
3: 56384.
1: Okay.
3: Do we have history with them here?
1: Yeah.

0: 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Sam John, 389647, break. Union Mary, 692599.
1: Temple Southwest.

0: 56284.
1: Done.
0: And any prior, I for sure, more calls here in the past 3 weeks for a trespass issue? It may have initially been for a juvenile complaint.
1: There was a juvenile complaint, but the 34 for UTL.
0: Any cat entries about the male that caused the disturbance afterwards?
1: Not that I'm seeing.

0: 41169.
1: I'm checking.
0: 69, if you could also check Lake Avenue and West Avenue between here and the McDonald's for white male. I believe it's going to be Randy. He's dancing, but he's also jumping in the roadway, causing a traffic hazard.

0: 28377.
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0: Could you detail life care to this location for a checkup?
1: Kevin.
2: 4377.
1: Go ahead.
2: See you later.
1: Copy.

56 series. Can you now add an alert on him that he is trespassed, and if he returns, they will pursue.

0: That male has been advised. He's trespassed multiple times, and he's gone. We'll be clear.
1: Copy, Frank 98566. On Cypress Ave, Buffalo Lewis. Caller states there's a group of 34 shooting off fireworks in that area. The address on the call is her address. She believes they are directly behind her address. They drove a vehicle there. She's unsure how many there are. Can't give a vehicle description.
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2: 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I appreciate it.
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0: 105, you guys good?
1: Yes, sir, we're about to clear.
2: It was a verbal argument between that male and female. The mother is giving the male and female both a ride down to Medina. Female did not want to be away from the male at this time, and we will be clear.
3: Got it. Not in some area.
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0: North. 241 River Run Drive, heavy disturbance. Caller is a grandmother advising the grandchild. Called advising mom, Jennifer Yeager, is in a disturbance with her boyfriend, Gregory Petrick, over the grandfather's motorcycle and truck. The grandfather's on the way there as well.
1: Okay.

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0: We've gotten three calls. Hit skip 1211 East Avenue. Gray truck headed northbound on East. It hit a pole and a fire hydrant, allegedly.
1: Not in the area. I'm going to check East 163. Yeah, I'm 3 on East.
0: Copy.

0: Good Philly North, 48-year-old female, RCD Gospel.
1: Copy. 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
1: Street 753-year-old Little R City Dog Flavor.
0: Copy that. That'll be the father, Beck Henry. Boy Edward, King, Henry, Adam, Mary.

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0: 7-4, dispatch.
1: 7-4, go ahead.
0: You can show me 37. Have a good night.
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0: 562-105.
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0: Parents of those 34s took custody of the bike in juvenile. They're getting verbal warnings for the age limit, class 3. Who's the clinic?

0: Phoenix 377.
1: Go ahead.
0: Were we able to get a hold of anyone from the city?
1: Fire's going to be a route. Do we have to call out for that tree, or can that be taken care of tomorrow?
0: The tree isn't the issue. The fire hydrant is completely knocked off, though.
1: Okay. Fire department is en route. We'll be contacting utilities. Is it spewing at this time?
0: Negative. We cannot leave the fire hydrant here. If from the city and they just want us to transport to CMG, we can take care of that.
1: Copy, thanks.

0: 562, 110, I have a 7. Alright. Henry, Tom, David, 7360.
1: Station wagon, white color, comes down to Linda Lawson. 8-7-year-old female out of Cleveland, Dallas.
2: I contacted on call. He said if you could run that out, that he would really appreciate it, that he doesn't have to come out to just take it to CMG.
3: Copy. We'll drop it off. Just leave a note for Forestry then that the tree is blocked on the sidewalk. Can be taken care of more.
1: Culverson, 34-year-old male out of Avon Lake, Dallas.
4: One away with him.

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1: King Ocean Union 5712 break.
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1: That will be the suspected hit and run driver and vehicle.
0: Copy.

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1: Go
0: ahead. Mall North, Tom. 1079.
1: I had a 23-4 truck to Dennis Landscaping out of North Woodville.
0: Alright, there's a phone number out here. Break 4.
1: Go ahead.
0: 440-322-2624. They service, all North East, Eastern Ohio. You can call them.

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1: Okay.
0: My truck was impounded from address on Bennett Drive in May.

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1: The last six.
0: Edward 05995.
1: Copy, ma'am.

0: one, have right.
1: The male was giving a verbal warning for the expired tags. He just bought the vehicle and showed proof. We'll be clear.

0: I called the emergency number for that landscaping business, got a hold of the owner. He's going to try to track down who had that vehicle and give us a call back. I told him that that would be held for investigative purposes, and he couldn't get it out until he spoke with you.
1: Cover the best house.
0: Confirmed.
1: Copy. Yeah, that's for the notes, please.
2: Were you able to take his information? What are his physicals?
0: That's negative.

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1: The end should be Seth Emerson, 215 West Bridge Street is his address.

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1: Copy.
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0: 7-7, go ahead.
1: I'm attempting to stop a bike. 83 South, near 303. I'm going to call it here. 10 seconds, speed up and stop.
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0: 77, this is.
1: 77, go ahead.
0: We're at a campground. He's about 75. He's only 100 feet in front of me.
1: Sorry.
0: We're passing wall.
2: Are you near Grasson, 83 South Pass and Lauder, in a pursuit with a motorcycle?
0: Alright, looks like he's stopping south of the wall. Seven's gonna be Michael Sam Nora 6-8. Michael Sam Nora 6-8.
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0: am Nora 68, comes back to a black 2016 KMT, showing valid, registered to a Richard Wake, 36, out of Norton, Ohio, showing valid, negative 15.
1: Okay, my ID.
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0: You sure?
2: You can still have this way, but he's okay. Just he didn't hear me or see me.

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1: Copy, thanks. 7-3, you can disregard.
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0: 1-6-3-3-11. Well, for a check, 111 Kentucky Drive, caller's advising that Eliza has some 20-year-old female, postpartum depression, has a history with psych issues, has been texting him, depressed, if we could just check her well-being.
1: Copy.
2: Can go for 311.
0: Thanks, 311, Mr. Gregg.

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I'll be clear.

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0: Did that black Mercedes come out of 1864 that was in front of you?
1: I didn't see where it came from. I wasn't paying attention.

0: 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King Michael Zebra, 5170, 20 west limits.
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2: If you could check the corner of North Gateway Boulevard and Highland Court, there's a white female in a black tank top, light pink shorts, and blonde hair. She's possibly drug impaired. She's been out there for about 20 minutes struggling to stand up straight.
1: Got it.

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1: Copy.

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1: Yeah.
0: 57 Chestnut Ridge. King Frank Robert 8955.
1: Five seven from Taylor and 57.

0: Abby.
1: 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I updated the call. I attached the driver and occupants. Driver was given verbal for Mark Twain's. He was frequent.

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1: Go ahead.
0: To transfer the call over to the fire department. 480 westbound off ramp to Lorraine Road. Car is smoking at the intersection. Possible car fire.
1: Copy.
2: Morning, 2 clear, warning 11.

0: Well, fine. Andy, I can hear you.
1: Copy. Still can assist with EB.
0: Yeah.

0: 98 will be out with it. It's on the off ramp. 480.
1: Copy. Does that be able to make contact with the vehicle from Moray Road?
0: Yeah, it's right at the intersection.
1: Copy.
2: Okay. 5-3-2, we copy.
0: It's not on fire, it's just smoking from the...
3: Oh, go back.
0: Okay. It's just smoking from oil leaking. No fire.

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0: King Queen William 6653.
1: 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Explorer told me a 63-year-old female, she's south.
0: Sorry.
2: 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There were two triggers of that, back door and silent alarm. 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

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Nora, Sam, King, 1-1, Jay Cox, Leslie.

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0: Romulendo Castro, 65-year-old male, out of Varsity, south.
1: Copy, I'm Steve Hemp, the owner of the vehicle arrived today. This is 43. Assisted to push the vehicle into Fuzzy's parking lot. They got permission to leave it overnight. They had towed in the morning.
0: Copy.
2: Coming up the West River, I'm going to stop it. White light to the rear. They just go to stop.
3: Yeah.
2: A red Mazda SUV. We'll be midway in West River.
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1: 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Harrison St. Clair. Sorry. 128 Winkle Street for trespassing. Cheyenne Vaughn is a 19. She advised that there's a male there by the name of Wallace, and he is trespassed from the property. As I was on the phone with her, he was walking away, unknown direction of travel. 5-7. Copy.
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1: Go ahead, Jim.
0: Robert Henry, 197, 279.
1: Go.
0: Robert Tom, 768, 074. Another.

0: B-15 with caution on the first.
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0: Caution for violent tendencies on drugs times 2 on Sean Hawthorne. FTA, failure to appear, DUI through OSP, it's in the pickup. Also, for contempt, FTA, child support times 3, LCSO.
1: Okay. Confirm.
0: And not valid suspended.
2: Yeah, 280. En route from 5-7 to Foster.

0: We're just past Northridge before Mayfield.
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0: 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Henry Victor Edward 5644. Henry Victor Edward 5644. It's a white sedan.

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2: 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It was addressed. We'll be clear.

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1: Negative. Sheriff's office has three Novans.

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George Queen Mary 1442.

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0: Copy, he's been advised of his trespass.
1: Copy.
2: I was back to talk to him, and I just got to cut him in the site, and you're good to go.

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1: Copy.
2: I have 7 Golf and Poplar.
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0: Victor 333-484.
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0: 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We're doing a follow-up on that hit skip.

0: 516-98 Charlottesville. King William Young, 7092, going to be 10 West. It'd be right after the exit ramp, Alton 83.
1: Abbey Road North,
2: juvenile neighbor, house defense, and punched the caller in the face. He's highly intoxicated and threatening to go inside the house and shoot the juvenile. Copy.
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1: What?
0: Clear with a report. Citation 21.
1: Okay.

We have history, but not with the Dillons.

0: 573-717, Sun Life Kerrigan.
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2: I'm here. Is it still out there?
3: Yeah, it's at the gas pump.
4: I'll be checking on two possible 34s on 20 near Wildflower.

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0: All right, I see it.

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1: 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He's going to be a 61-year-old male, 263 Abbey. He's valid and clear.
0: Copy, thank you.

0: towards you on Midway. 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
1: Either that male and female to the call screen, and I will be giving them both a courteous ride to 35101 Poplar. Starting mileage is 31826.

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1: 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Valid clear, expired JCW.
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0: 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Been there for the last couple of nights. Complain it, would like it. 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
1: What power was?

0: 28 3 Simpson.
1: Okay.
0: Sugar's got the vehicle. Clear the report.
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0: 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King Queen Young, 2385.

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0: 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But it had the, like that baby trailer thing that they sit in.
1: Did you see what kind of bike it was?
0: It was like a mountain bike. It kind of looks like one of those bikes that was over at Carl Hunter's house. That'd probably make sense. It's probably Tyler, the guy we dealt with. 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
1: Copy.
0: No, nothing came this way.

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1: Oh, yeah, Kason Lane and, I can't remember the other guy. 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
0: In that abandoned house or garage on the dead end of Jackson or something?
1: Yeah.
0: Be him if it is, he's gonna take furnace to bond.

0: He had a big beard and facial hair. 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See, I was at the light, and I saw him, like, just last second. 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
1: This is Jade Circle. Got a call from a resident on Jewel Street, 5 minutes. They could hear a fire alarm going off. They checked the house that was on fire earlier tonight, see if there was a crew pickle.
2: Clear 20 bits.
0: From the east broadside.
3: 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If not, they'll be gone into Ridgeville. Looks like they're pulling on a Chestnut Commons. And all I got is a black four-door, but it's out of sight now.
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I'm gonna go back to the house I was sitting in on West River. Bike is probably there to pick up. 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
1: Windsor, rekindle or anything going on there. 350 will send if needed.

0: KXT 8232, coming from Lorraine, southbound on West River right now. Probably heading over to his house.
1: Yeah, I'll let you know.
0: I got it. 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You're going to be south on West River. I'm going to stop it. It's got that warrant attached.
1: I'll be sending it down.
0: King X-Ray Tom 8232 West River and Ford.
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Cherry Cannon.

0: we talking about junior or senior on Terry? Terry 432. Terry King Jr., 32-year-old male, Larry, he's not valid, suspended, clear.
1: Copy. Yeah, 32-year-old Larry Ford, sorry.
0: Terry 432-year-old male, Lorraine, he's suspended, clear.

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0: 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Any contact with the fuel? 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There's a light on inside, so let's check for that. I'll be clear.
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0: 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You've seen water shooting into the air.
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1: E-182.
0: Caution for violent tendencies on Victor Lynn Keaton. It's going to be FGA on traffic. Going to be at a Grove City Police Department out of the pickup.
1: Copy, thank you.
0: He's showing suspended.
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0: If you can check in the area, 641 Avery Road South, male called 911 on the admin line advising that a female was trying to run him over. All he advised is that he was by Total Wireless. There's three of them in the city. That's one of them. If you could just check the area.
1: 182.

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1: Good.
0: Can you check the total wireless downtown next to Susan L, 250 Broad?
1: Yeah, you're coming around.
0: Yeah.

0: 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Voyager, if you just want to check the one on North Abbey, I'll check the one on South Abbey.
1: Copy.

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0: 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I had somebody stop and advise me there's a naked male laying on the train tracks, Main Street near Marathon. I'm going to stop and see what it's all about.
1: 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We're getting a call about it now.

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1: 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I'll take that call for 182 from 570.
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0: 932 Howard Street, with a Tamara for a domestic, states a male damage to her vehicle, multiple items, and her wrist, declined life care, occurred over an hour ago. Male party's not there.
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1: Copy, put in the call, please. 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

0: Charles Muhammad Jr., 20-year-old male, valid out of Warrensville Heights. You can find him at 91203.
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0: 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You're on station by any chance? I am back. Can you come see me? 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

0: Michael Anthony Cardo, 46, out of Bedford. He is showing valid with a permanent ID only and clear.
1: 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Thank you.

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1: Dispatch, send me a message with that social. I want to get it.
2: Go ahead, 471.
0: He's going to be moving on here in a little bit. Both units 33.
2: Copy.

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His CDL expires in 2028. He has a valid non-CDL. He's here. Are you looking over the restroom?

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0: 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We haven't received any more phone calls. It's a Dodge Ram, white in color. The caller advised 910 been completely moved over to the shoulder, 90 westbound that morning.
1: Got it.

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0: In the area of Bainbridge, female walking, people in pain, crying, possibly elusive.
1: That would be.

respond to 4800 Middle Ridge Road. You're going to be speaking with Suzanne Kramer, that has an issue of 76 issues. Car advised that the 45750 Middle Ridge Road is dumping horse manure onto her property.

0: 5, 6, 7, I don't.
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0: We'll be clear. She's chilling.
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0: 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GOA clear.
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0: 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He stated that his vehicle is gone. He was mentioning something about putting flags out and it was parked outside.
1: Copy. Tom, Robert, Ida, Lincoln, Adam, Rock, Ferry. Break for one.
0: Fine.
1: King, Queen, David, 6999.

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2: all right, well, I'll be 33. Okay.

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1: What?
0: I'll be out. His car is parked 10 houses away.
1: That's it.

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0: Your caller has some occasional memory issues. I brought him back to the car. You check the tape out, please.
1: Yes, sir.

0: 7627. Yeah, leaving the jail with Miles, heading to North Central Correctional Complex, and then our second trip is going to be the Correctional Reception Center, also in Orient, Ohio, and then returning.
1: Copy.

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1: Miss Lawson, Winifred, EMS, and they'll be along to St. John's. 33.

0: 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No. King Adam 6721. In the driveway of 5687 Opal.
1: Here.
2: Hi. How are we doing? This is number 11730.
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0: 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There you go.
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0: 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I'll be on Stony near Center Ridge.

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I have the number over sensors. Out of Just Center, ending 78691.

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From the Justice Center, I'll be transporting one male for medical to the Cleveland Clinic in Independence.

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0: Mary David, 10272392647, advises me for repeat.
1: Ever Rivera, he has his first 2001, his deal expires in 2031. He is a valid non-CDL, he's clear.
0: That's clear. That is going to be the passenger.
1: That's clear.

0: 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Clear and 20 with King X-Ray, Robert 613.
1: Yes.
0: Showing up 15 earlier.
1: Yes, clear for the EU Hotel.
0: Emerald, I can handle it.

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1: 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Owners are requesting EMS as well. They've been advised.
2: Copy. Here's the air copy. 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
1: Clear.
2: Specifically, where in the campground she's at?
3: The caller was at campsite 35, is that?
4: Robert John 875395. RJ 875395.
1: Three five nine.
0: 395.
1: Clear.
0: Another place I need Tom 6540.
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3: 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Stand up.
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0: Okay.

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0: Out of the county, 480 eastbound.
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1: This seems to confirm only that Johnson.

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0: Cleared from here. Fax over, cat sheets.
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1: What?
0: En route to meet us, O'Leary.
1: Okay.
0: Chad's up there, it'll be 33.
1: That's clear.

0: 350. Liberty manager from American Wilderness is now saying that they would like that female removed.
1: The name and DLV I gave you was cited for expired registration and no operator's license. The Maryland DL took control of the truck. I'll be 33.

0: Thank you. Three 9479 Center Ridge at Johnson Automotive. Meet with Northville PD for 15 to us.
1: The 19 mean you just had. You can put me back on the call, being route to their house.
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0: 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That's the 16th Street call.
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0: Penn says that vehicle's in 33.

0: 312. Caller is advising that there is someone taking pictures of his helmet on their driveway, last seen in a gray sports type vehicle. He has a picture of it. Last location was about 5 minute time lapse when it's southbound on Elyria Avenue.
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1: We have an MBA rollover in front of the, over by the Overland Reservoir. Vehicle's on its roof, leaking gas, fire and EMS are on the way. On Parsons Road, 43885 Parsons.

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0: any available unit able to code 10 with 313 near the intersection of Rice Road and Middle Ridge Road. It's going to be for a male walking down the road in a hospital gown with the front open.
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0: level.
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0: 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We dealt with a elderly 76 male. Kept violating a CPO in that area.
1: Can you repeat that address one more time?
0: The one listed, 481 Road.
1: Copy.
0: One mil. 21 and a verbal for unsafe.
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3: Seven to 341.
1: Good. 432 Annis Road in South Amherst. There's no South Amherst units on currently. It's going to be for a DOA.

0: 5, 50, 75. New World's updated. The citation for speed was issued. 51 to 35. Be clear.
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1: 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Talking with him.
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0: reporter, and we're unable to reach her. 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
0: That's going to be our male. He advised he's going to put some shorts on. Order.
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0: 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We have additional units with us. 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
0: I-90 eastbound, mile marker 147.5 with King Boy Queen 6588.

0: 2377.
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0: reference to a trespass from two parties?
1: Yeah, I believe so. Go ahead and reactivate it and put me out on it.
0: Copy. Do you need a second?
1: No, I'm all right.
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45750 Middle Ridge Road. Suzanne's on the caller's property taking pictures. Caller's advising that she says she's been screaming at them and says that someone needs to come get her because she's just advising of suicidal ideation.

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1: What?
0: Sega 31, owner's Jaffer.
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0: 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Neighbor's garage door has been open for 2 days and caller's concerned on vacation, but there's no vehicle in driveway or garage. Believes his name is Mike. Break. There's a Michael, he, correction, who lives there. He is a 19.
1: Copy.
2: Copy.

0: Right.
1: I don't need this back. You could just put this to the call. Henry, correction, Robert Henry, 238-764, RH, 238-764.

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1: 7-6-1-8-4.
0: Preferable.
1: 506 Middle Avenue from Mr. Hero. A male witnessed a black male wearing an army pants cut a bike lock and drive off with it, left on northbound of Middle and now near the main square. There was another black male driving a Toyota Corolla, King King Boy, 6839, who was also with him and drove off. The bicycle does not belong to the caller, unsure whose it is.
0: 059. Thirteen's out.

0: 1675 Fred Stump. King Lincoln Paul, 8718, yeah, down Victoria, near Terrell, I'm sorry, Terrell, near Terrell Court.
1: En route to the jail from the Justice Center, three males, two females, starting 78691.
2: Copy.

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2: Army pants, wife beater, bicycle.
1: Copy, I just saw Chad, Heron, watching us. Not who we're looking for. You said blackmail?
2: He was wearing a white beater.
1: Copy.
3: Okay.
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3: Go ahead. 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She's going to try to make her own arrangements. I'll be clear.

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0: I attached two individuals, Tricia and Glenn, to the call. If you can put a trespass in her jacket from Speedway and the taco stand in there on their next contact, I try to make a phone call.
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3: 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I'll be clear.
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0: I attached two individuals, Tricia and Glenn, to the call. If you can put a trespass in her jacket from Speedway and the taco stand in there on their next contact, I try to make a phone call to them. No answer. 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
1: I attached two individuals, Tricia and Glenn, to the call. If you can put a trespass in her jacket from Speedway and the taco stand in there on their next contact, I try to make a phone call to them. No answer. Clear.
0: Okay.
2: Nobody's on purse there. I look down the alleyway. Still nothing.
1: Copy, thank you.
0: Okay.
3: You guys looking for a black male? Is it a white beater and a camouflage shorts?
1: Hey, from?
3: About 45 seconds to a minute now, time lapse at Lake and Lorraine. I think he was getting ready to go northbound.
1: He stole that bicycle from Mr. Heroes.
3: Yeah, he was moving pretty good looking back, too.
1: Let's see if we can get him stopped.

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1: 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I do not see it.
2: Unit's looking for the male. The company he was with, Kinking Boy 6839, is a white Toyota Camry. They reside at 1059 Foster Avenue.

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0: 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You finished two citations to U.S. No. Squalus. That's somewhat the delivery that he was supposed to have through Walmart.
1: Here.

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0: Copy.
1: Go ahead. Animal dispatch, 33.
2: 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Go ahead.
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2: We unloaded the items. He's choosing to walk back to Lodi. I advise 2 citations, no seatbelt, and the U.S. I'm 33.
1: Clear. Okay. And 216 on your plate, King Queen Zebra 2347. I'm not getting anything on file.
0: Not a copy. I'll have a stop on Lorraine Foster.
1: Okay.
0: John Forwell has his way from Lake and Foster.

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1: Go ahead.
0: Our caller at the said address is also 76. She was advised to stay off Susan's property. Show is clear.
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0: Copy. Go ahead.
1: New world's updated. Yeah, citation for speed was issued. 41 to 25. 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

0: 56-2100. I'm going to be checking the high and low speed pattern. I turned on a male on a bike riding against traffic. I think he kind of ducked in here.
1: Surface, you see,
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1: 302-276. 263 Abbey Road North. This is going to be a continuation from a call last night, right? Caller apparently went to UH and is now home. He was highly intoxicated at the time. He states that several firearms from his home have now been taken. He believes it's the neighbor.
0: Copy.
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1: Copy, standby.
0: Okay.

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0: Comes back to a BMW white in color, advising that the stolen vehicle out of LA County claims front end damage to 2018.
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0: I'm sorry, 472, you got walked on. Repeat, please.
1: Are you guys having any issues with leads?
0: Negative, not that I'm aware of.
1: Okay.

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2: I had Dwayne Blake 721 and 94. DTL is Tom Young 151 552. Do you check and see that 50?

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1: That's clear. He was warned for riding against traffic on bicycle, V33.
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0: 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There's like three apartments in this unit. You don't know which one it is.
1: Copy.

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0: LA County confirmed that it is stolen. They're going to be contacting back advising what to do.
1: Okay.

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0: There's a stolen vehicle. I see the ORI at 7PD. I have a number for them. If you could contact them, and supposedly it was recovered and never taken out.
1: That's affirmative. Yes, I reached out to Hammond PD. They said they're still going to be reaching back out to us, but yes.
0: Yeah.
2: Restricted regional 7 on clear service.
1: Copy.

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1: Go ahead.
0: Call 57, there's a white truck stopped with no flashers. Caller advised you almost hit him, going southbound.
2: Zero 056, standing units on the west side. That white Toyota is going down Foster now towards the address that it returns to.
1: I can head your way from Lake and Wall 56.
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0: Yeah, that's 4840 Washington Avenue. Double paperwork.
1: Copy.

0: K18456, is that a white male?
1: I believe they said black male.
0: Copy.
2: For the male that was walking, it was a black male wearing a white beater camel pants.
0: I copy. In a white male with camo shorts. Apologies. 5-6, I'm right behind you.
1: Copy. Units are going to be out at 10:59, Foster.

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1: Yes, sir.
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1: I walked on, you go again.
0: 124 Rush Street. Supposedly that's what I'm calling the bike is at.

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1: Copy, do you have an A-grant form?

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1: 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Possibly a blue bike.
2: In the group chat.

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0: One 192, there's a picture of the bike in the group chat.

0: 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Copy, I didn't know if my radio was going through. Checkup.
1: I'm okay.
0: Copy.
2: Zero 56 to 184. We got the bolt cutters over here. Time for officer. He's saying the suspect's over there at Rush. If you want to go meet over there.
0: Copy. I'm leaving the high school. 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The little girl stated her sister bought the bike for her a few months ago. She's a foreign exchange student.
2: Copy.
0: Go ahead. OSP is requesting a checkup for their units.
3: Yeah, everybody's all good here. Well, they're almost done cleaning up, probably another 20 minutes or so.
0: Copy.
4: Jerome Lucky, 377. If you got DL, can you send it to 192?
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0: Two RP. And name and date of birth.
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3: 72's got an RP, Paul Nora John 5964, detail circuit for personal tow to four general areas.
2: Okay.
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2: Copy. The DI, I believe that's the one my partner sent you for Jerome. 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
3: Yeah, it's perfect. Go ahead.
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0: 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Landscaping has a few trucks on scene wrapping up. 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We'll be clear.
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0: 32800 Lorraine Road at the UH Center for a washout of a GMC Terrain parked in a handicapped spot. Break 52562.
1: Go ahead.
0: Check in the area of 36875 Chestnut Ridge Road for low hanging wires and wood from the coal in the street.
1: Clear.

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0: King Victor Tom 4462 route at Meadows Edge.

0: Yes, I. Miss me now. I'll be clear with the 47. This was submitted.
1: Copy.
0: 68, what's that? You're talking about spaceship. Drop some medication off in the box.
1: Copy.

117 Raven Circle, here on County Sheriff's Office. He's requesting we check the address for you. Lisa Franklin advising you have a 15 for her break. Be advised that female has multiple 15s, one through us for failure to appear, another through here on contempt of court, and another through three. That's outside. Break 302. You return for a lost property on station.

0: 562-52. Yeah, you're going to have to give the power company a call.
1: No, power.
0: The, some of the lines came off of the pole, and a pole split right down the middle.
1: Okay.
0: 562, standby. Apparently the complainant, she's here. She says it's communication lines.
1: Yep.
0: That fell off of this pole.
1: Okay.

0: 56252. See if street department can in the road. We got to get it out of one of the lanes here. Five, six, two. Also, the neighbor here, they had a pot delivered here, and the truck that dropped it off is to grab the lines when he left.
1: That's it.
2: Five, six, two, 50.
1: Go ahead.
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1: Yes.

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0: 134 CNG. 136 Fox Hill Lane, apartment A, Adam, for a wellness check on a female by the first name of Kimberly, unknown last name, right? Really resides there with a consumer that goes through the Murray Ridge Center, and they advise Murray Ridge that Kimberly wants to cause self-harm, not aware of any weapons, and there is a biohazard of human fluids all over that residence from 2019.
2: Going to make a credit card fraud report. It's referenced in the address of 4220 Broadway.

0: 徐先生。This is no longer a good address for it, we'll be clear.
1: Hi.

0: some.
1: Go ahead.
0: Fax over the vehicle info on a CAD sheet. Break.
1: Copy, go ahead.
0: Iron City has hold for Hammond PD. I'll be clear with a report.
1: Copy.
2: Do 3-10-7.
3: Go ahead.
2: I apologize if you already advised this. Does the caller have the person we're supposed to go talk to, is information?
3: Negative. They only know where is Kimberly. They couldn't get any information from their consumer, Barbara, that actually lives there as well.
2: Copy that.

0: 393. Yeah, that 801 Community Road, Sheffield Lake, Civil Summons.
1: Copy.

0: I don't know who the communications companies are, but if you can just give them a call, let them know that somebody's going to need to come attach their lines to this new pole that's up still. It was an old pole that was taken down. And I don't have a pole number. The 3688.
1: Four Abbey Road North, near the Allstate, possibly Kim Kimbrough, to blackmail us if he's wearing red pants and drinking what looks like an alcohol bottle. He's sitting in the grass and yelling things at customers. Call us the manager. If possible, does some trespass, if contact is made.
2: 276.
3: 286.
1: Copy.

0: It's in Rockford Abbey. Be advised, it's all 58-year-old Kim Kimbrough. He is 19.
1: Copy.
2: 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The trash truck is no longer on scene.
1: Okay. The 5 will be en route.
2: Copy.
3: Three, four, and so, negative

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1: What?
0: Street department got the wood all cleaned up. Road is open. The communication company still need to attach their lines to the pole. I'm in the clear. Nothing more I can do. People can get in out of their driveway.
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1: Yeah.

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1: Fine.
0: Clear plate through Georgia. Tom Victor 81, David 80. 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

0: 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E250 white van.
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0: 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Caller advised there's a Cherokee Indian looking female. She believes is on heroin.
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0: 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Another. Okay. 52, I'm close, sir.

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0: Okay.
1: 3-9-4-0-4-4-0.
0: Okay.

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0: 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Be clear.
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0: Go.
2: One of the tires shredded and came off the trailer. 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
0: 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Operator was warned for the unsafe vehicle and trailer breakaway. 333.
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2: 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I'm out.
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1: Run.
0: The back of City Hall. It's going to be a trailer. I can't see the plate.
2: Trailer plate, Tom's Charles, 2375.
0: Right.
1: Right.
2: Paul, keep 41.

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1: I'm sorry. I didn't hear who you said was en route.
0: I apologize. It's going to be there en route now.
1: Copy. Thank you.
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0: 1145 Hickory Street for a assist ambulance call. It's going to be a 78-year-old female, high blood pressure, weakness, and swelling. 1145 Hickory Street.
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0: Copy.
1: 471 dispatch.
0: Go ahead.
1: I'm 33. Eaton's on site. You got Grafton Township coming to the Hickory one?
0: Negative. We toned out Grafton Village again. If they don't respond, then we will be sending Grafton Township.
1: Well, I can tell you with authority, but you might as well go ahead and do it.
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0: Copy.
2: 56275. You can show me out at Meadow Lakes Boulevard, Paris. Looks like there's some type of road rage. One of the places, Texas, Henry George, I'm sorry, X-ray George Henry, 0068.
0: That's good, Meadow Lakes, Paris.

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1: For the Shannon.
2: Okay.
3: 56168. He has a valid driver's license.
0: That's clear.
2: .345½, which is located around back break. Caller's a neighbor. She advised that she's not sure if it's vacant, but it appears to have been vandalized and the side door is open. She's not sure how long it's been like that.

275, Florida deal. George 35 817 85 1050.

0: Cioè, tornando.
1: I'm on Sandy Ridge.
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1: Clear.

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0: issues out on Ohio.
1: 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We resecured the door. Clear.

0: 13856.
1: Zero, 056, middle and four.
2: 168.
0: Burger King downtown, I am sure that he's going to flag you down. Randy Burnett advised he was having some words with management and also a rude customer over his lack of getting change out quickly. I think there's some 19 issues as well.
1: Zero, 056.
2: 168.
0: I believe he's the dancer downtown.
3: Two seven six
4: patients.
1: 282.
3: Whitman and Canterbury, there's a white male there. Care.
1: Zero, 056, middle and four.
2: 168.

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1: 282.
2: Whitman and Canterbury, there's a white male there, care, blue shirt and black pants, knocking on doors and taking pictures of inside people's homes. He's currently across from 544 Whitman.
0: Copy.
1: Copy.

0: 29437, can I get a report number?
1: 4237.
2: Go ahead.
1: Do you copy? I was clear, Ohio. Negative contact. I'll go to Whitman for 282.
2: Copy 282, disregard.
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3: Myself and 5-2 will be headed to 9460 Stonington Road. I'll be in the city of Palmer Heights. It's in reference to MVA 11730.

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1: 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It's a white Ford. It expired in 24.
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0: Robert, Robert, 206-544.
1: Mr. Burnett, T61 Valley Clear, 313 Chestnut Street.
0: Copy, V and N is Jack, and these dispatch from Burger King.
1: Yeah.
0: Thank you.
2: 323 radio check.
1: Good morning, Peter.
3: Just checking area.
1: Yes.

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1: 302, I'll be out with him in front of 589 Hartford.
0: Copy.
1: 539.

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0: 260, Union 970, 260. And if I can have another unit, sir.
1: Yeah, I'm in route from Middle Lakes.
2: Legion, calling that spoke to her yesterday morning. Female's in that AC right now. Probably been trying to reach her.

0: 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I can't tell if there's anybody else in the vehicle.
1: That's clear, on my case.

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0: 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He was advised he needed a permit and he's leaving the area. We'll be clear.
1: Copy.

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1: Chestnut Ridge and Chestnut Commons in the left-hand turning lane on Chestnut Ridge. Turn in the Chestnut Commons. There's an unoccupied black Jeep. Copy.
0: Copy.
2: United States.

0: I suggest you confirm it is Beth Connor.
1: Yes.
0: That was through LCSO, correct? Just confirm it. See if they want to go.
1: Affirmative. He's also safe.

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1: Go ahead.
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0: George Victor Henry, 9031.
1: George Victor Denver, 66, you'll see not that address.
0: Okay.
1: Are you going to have charges for the failure to reinstate?
2: Yeah, I didn't. I just take them out.
1: That's fair.

0: 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You can detail pass here for Ford Explorer.
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1: Okay. 168.

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1: Fine.
0: They have contact with the suspect. We'll be in route to the city.
1: Yeah.

I'll be in Roswell County with this panel. Standing by.

0: 6 to 168. He's not in front of the courthouse, the roadway. I'll be checking the area.
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0: 100-536. Five nine one Spencer for his dog that's been lost in the garage all morning.
1: Hello, 4 Travis Stop.
0: John.
1: West Ridge Road, 4-0. John Charles Mary 1325.
0: Okay.

0: 282. Got an MVA, no injuries at 911 Purdue. It's a black Hyundai Santa Fe and a silver Traverse.
1: Copy.

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1: 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VCP warning.
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0: 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The caller's actually North Carolina, it's going to be your daughter. They're not entirely sure if this is the exact address. The camera just moved here 2 days ago, and she's been living with a male by the name of Sean Linz. Break. They've been hearing rumors about possible domestic between the two. They haven't been able to get a hold of her, so she's not a UH either. 276 copies.

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1: Five.
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1: Howdy.
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0: Yes.

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0: You can show me on traffic until 7. 42, do you copy?
1: 42 copy.
0: That's clear, thank you.
2: Tamara on the phone. Sean was at the residence. Tamara advised she's okay. She doesn't need any assistance. Be clear.
3: Okay.

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1: 276 Ohio and St. Clair.
2: Go ahead.
0: We have 128 Hawthorne. Caller says that there's a black man at her front door asking to check her phone to look at her utilities. He's wearing a red shirt sitting on their porch.
1: 276.
2: 36.

0: 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The Dollar General on West Ridge for a frost complaint that happened last night.
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1: Avalon Drive, caller state for 14-year-old son is causing a disturbance, breaking things in the house. I hear him yelling on the phone. He does not have any weapons.
0: In route 25.

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0: Can you change the address to 847 Purdue and I'll be clear as a non-injury, which one?

0: 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It's going to be 125.
1: Okay.
0: It's not going to be the mail we're looking for, but it's another solicitor.

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2: Copy.
0: I didn't copy that. Can you repeat it?
1: Westcom is going to be staging for Avalon Drive.
0: Clear.
3: John. 2940679 69.
0: Yes.
1: Got it.
0: 380232851.
4: 276 Georgia, this is to Mariah Raymond, she's 24 out of Cleveland, Valen Clear.
1: Copy.
0: Can you try out of Detroit?
4: I can't run out of state socials.

0: Yeah. Area 2 at Beta Malik, Ishmael Hunter out of Detroit, Michigan. He's expired. Clear.
1: Copy. 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
0: 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I've got a 14-year-old male that's causing a disturbance and screaming. 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
0: 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And the second one, George Zebra X-ray 3029.
1: Circles. 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
0: Hello, Destiny Champ. I'm 2019 Grand Color. Tours in August. He's 26 off of Jackson. Well, I'm clear.

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1: DS for Shannon Lobenthal, out of Vermilion. She's 51, valid clear.
2: DL, Sarah.
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2: Brendan, 53-year-old female, valid clear, Marine.
0: Copy, you had a bunch of the call.
2: Copy.
1: One and two, 168.
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4: 192.
1: Tune at 115 to Box Hill Lane from B-Boy 1. I just had an uncooperative female on 911 saying her baby dad is trying to get into her house. I tried to ask her more questions, but she hung up on me.
0: Sir.
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1: Copy.
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0: Copy.

0: Take it here. 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They're going to Elyria. They've been advised to take us anything further in the future. Unit 233.
1: Sorry.

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0: you know, got his stuff on, so I was way, we're clear.
1: Calling.

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1: 1209 Lowell Street, Royal Supply for Kreisberg Alarm. 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Don't contact me with key holder.
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1: 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Give me 340 Kansas for a welfare check. If you try to check on a Karen St. Hilaire, Lorraine County Health on Dennis Street, calling it in. They're saying that she possibly has a blood clot. She's supposed to go to the hospital to order tests and hasn't shown up. I tried to call her, she's not answering either. 276 copies.

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1: Cleo 104 Parkmeadow Drive. I'm still waiting on your apartment number, but it's Lorain County Children's Services calling. They want assistance in gathering belongings for a child that they're going to remove from the location. They're concerned that there's a male here, Ronald Imadate, that's going to get them issues. Just be advised, he has a 15 outside the pickup through Michigan for traffic offense.
0: Got it.

217, 312, 313. Street Mill Drive, 709, four-wheel attempted to hit his vehicle. He's plotting near Elyria Avenue, Clifton Avenue. Unknown if it's a male or juvenile, black male, white t-shirt, black shorts, multicolored backpack. It was on all black four-wheeler.

0: researching. The caller says that he saw him at 612 Harriet Street. That's where he believes he resides. He drove by again.
1: Copy. 01.
2: 801.
1: You doing all right? More vehicles pulling in.
2: Yeah, we're good. A lot of vendor vehicles, though.
1: Okay.

0: or 282. I know you're both on scene, but that male half is in the lobby right now.
1: I copy.
2: 302377.
0: Go ahead.
2: That female checks okay. She's going to contact her doctor and make another appointment. We'll be clear.
0: Copy.
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0: He's walking away. 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
1: Sorry.
0: 56275, traffic stop. 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
1: Six.
0: 900 Park Avenue, there's a family disturbance. The caller and her mother are waiting outside in a green Kia, right? They're here to confront a family member for giving a juvenile mess. 276 copies.

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2: 340 15th Street at the library. 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
2: Copy. I only copied the date of birth. Revise the name.
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0: Lindsay Fairbrother, Cameron 79 of 98. He's 27 off of Bala Bala and clear.
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0: 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One by deal.
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1: 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She's showing valid and clear.
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0: 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Sorry if I missed it. Are they still at the library or are they at home?
1: They're at the library.
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0: Do with caution to the side.
2: Go for you.
0: He's got cautions for drawing firearms and dangerous violent tendencies. It's for a divulgent cause based failure to appear traffic offense. This one's through us. He's 38. The spruce. He's not valid suspended.
2: I got him. He's in custody.
0: I copy in custody.

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1: We copy. Can you advise what the warrant's for?
0: For traffic offense.
1: Copy. Thank you.

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New world's been updated and speed 54 to 35. 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
1: Yep, copy.
0: Cooper 6, your second. 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
1: Copy, thank you.

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2: 294-377. Can you see if you can locate a Fugino Smith, approximately 68 years old?
1: Yeah.
2: I'll see if we got a number for her.
1: Common spelling?

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1: 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The only numbers we can find are from 2017 and 2011.
0: Copy. Can you send this 2017 one to my MDT? I'll try it.

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1: 163 is transporting that mail to county if you can put him en route and then quit us with an arrest so I can build the report real quick.

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0: 113 Miami, Sugar and Route, there's an 18-month-old lost in a running vehicle.
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0: Go ahead.
2: I don't think it's a working number, but can you give it a try, and if you make contact with Fugino Advisory, that the subject will...

0: 168's gonna be out with 5-6. You can clear me, show me en route for 184. I got a lockout here if needed.
1: Copy, 294. Also, just be advised, I can get you on that number to Fugino.
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0: 377, do you have ETA?
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2: 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Is the kid gonna need to come out?
0: Copy, the car's running, the AC's on, he's calm, so I think we'll be okay to wait. Break 377.
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0: 056-377. She's going to be going with life here to the hospital, and we're clear.
1: 182, Michaela Edwards out of Springfield, Ohio, on a 2011 Kia, expires 87 of this year. She's 31, suspended, clear.
0: Copy.
2: Lexington Way. Caller states there's a couple that has been walking outside for at least the past half hour. They appear to be worn out. She's like them checked on. Been walking westbound near Blue Ridge Farm towards Lexington Way.

0: possibly come back to a bottom street. 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
1: Street. Two VSs. 273-08-5391. 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

0: for your first, Samantha, out of University Heights. She's 26, valid clear. She has a protection order against her. Protected party is a Katori Scott.
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0: going to be for a failure to appear with initials, a charge of possession of heroin. Cautions are known to abuse drugs and other.
1: Copy that. If we can get one more minute over here, so we can try the...
0: Copy 13.

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1: Ben.
0: Fire says the baby was returned to his parents. 6-3, we're clear.
2: Copy.

0: Sure.
1: Units to be clear with report.
2: Reporting from old.
1: Go ahead.
2: I think you just had us at Bridge Point. We had a 911 hang up. There was no apartment number, no answer on callback.
1: Copy.

0: 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I'll be out with near race.
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0: 2377.
1: Yeah.
0: Front desk is reporting no issues. We'll be clear.

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1: Go ahead.
0: You're on two different signal sevens for me, break.
1: Go ahead.
0: First one's going to be King Robert Mary 7543 KRM 7543. Break for the second.
1: KRM 7543 comes back to a gold 2007 Buick registered to Brandon Taylor 37 out of Lorain. He's valid and clear. Go ahead with the second one.
0: Is that 7 expired?
1: The affirm, it expired on 6/20 of this year.
0: I copy. Break to a second.
1: Go ahead.
0: King King John 3652, KKJ 3652.
1: If you want.
0: Go ahead.
1: That plate comes back to a white 2024 Kia. It's going to be a lease vehicle registered to Crystal Gaines 53 out of Elyria. She's valid, showing multiple 15s out of multiple agencies.
0: Copy that vehicle being occupied. Any of those looking to pick up?
1: Confirm, we have one in the pickup.

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1: Go ahead.
0: 285-907881.
1: Correction, 285-907881, comes back to Brandon Taylor, 37 out of Lorain. He's valid and clear.
0: I copy.

0: actually stupid.
1: Go.
0: I update a new world one citation, Starfleet.

after the 560 unit in the area, there was a flocket wearing red lights found at 480. The plate's going to be King William Frank 7770 at a white Ford Expedition. The 15 through Tim Clark, no show, the U.S. Lake Fire Street.

0: 75 on Lorraine Road. I'll look for it. Up towards 83, though.
1: I got you. I believe he usually goes down to Victory Park.
0: Okay. '96 can head that way. I'm coming from 5 though.
2: Where he was on Lorraine at Bagley, I think.

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1: Yeah, because that's his valid now.
2: When there's a lot of

0: What's the plate on it?
1: King William Frank 7770 with a 2012 white Ford Expedition.
0: I'm sorry, can you give me the numbers one more time?
1: 7770 King William Frank 7770.
0: Okay. I'm in an unmarked, but he is in the parking lot of Victory.
2: Nicole is made aware for both of those subjects.
3: Yep. 96 is Reuben Chestnut.
0: He's still looking for a parking spot. He just pulled into one. I'll be out with him. We're right up by the first field home ground fence, first base side.
3: Good.
0: 41, 75, I'm almost there. 560, you can show me home.

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0: It's Tom Paul, 245452.
1: All right, copy. All right,

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0: 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Blackmail, verbal warning on the plate.
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1: 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Blackmail, verbal warning on the plates.
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0: 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I have a DS for you.
1: Good.
0: Sasso,
1: Felicia Gary, 28-year-old female out of Cleveland. She's suspended. Her permanent ID is canceled. She's coming in 15. Not looking to pick up for traffic.
0: That's right. Thank you for the blue. You can just
2: That's good.

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2: Victor Javier La Santa, 36 on Lorraine, non-valid suspended, signal 51.
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2: Looks like 115 out of Florida for driving without a license. 1 for Lane Police for driving under suspension. I'll send the hit on Lorraine.
1: You said there was one Lorraine?
2: Affirmative.

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1: Good.
0: King William X-ray 7565 comes back to 2001 Hyundai red in color, registered to a Sarah Kovacs. She has a teen out of North Olmsted PD. It is in the pickup. It's going to be a misdemeanor warrant. It's going to be for failure to appear. Traffic offense.
2: 67217. Half Louisiana, turn back around.
0: Copy. Good.
2: Just want to confirm that both individuals were not valid drivers, both suspended.

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1: 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We're just waiting on a response.
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1: I'm in New World, one citation for speed, 62 and a 35, and a verbal warning for no ski belt. I'm 37.
2: I called Lorraine. They're going to send us the hit back. They do want him. They're in shift change now, so it's going to be a little bit before they can get somebody over there.
0: I copy. 1.1.
2: Copy.

0: Down B2. The wife is going to be walking up to you guys right now in a striped dress.
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0: Can you pass over David Rodriguez with the station and the vehicle station north office?
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0: The Marine PD would like us to transport the individual to their 25.
1: Stand by, I'll ask.
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0: 8-52.
1: Go ahead. 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Copy, thank you. He had a few tattoos on him. If you start talking to him, go right away. Copy that.

0: 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They said it would be greatly appreciated if you brought some up to their station.
1: All right, copy. We'll get them in route shortly.
0: Copy.

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0: 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What's your location?
1: We see you. Up at the top of the hill. We're coming down to speak with that male right in front of you.
0: Yes, that's him. So I should be out with one now.

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1: Good.
0: I don't know if you can run on the MP and try to find them. Can you look up our suspect down here and get the state of Earth or approach?
1: Yep. Yeah, from SEMA.
0: Copy that. Oh,

0: good.
1: I'm going to give you a deal. It's going to be for the mail that 62's out with, Briggs.
0: Good.

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1: Union David 677962, UD 677962.
0: She says she just returned the dog back home. It's not aggressive break. As a complainant, Leela, she's looking to have a pickup for child support. And if it's 324 Winkle, there's an alert for aggressive dogs there.
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0: that individual is escorted off property, he'll be trespassed the rest of the day.
1: Driving. Copy.
2: He just took off in the F-150.
1: Thank you.

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0: Okay, check off. 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
1: Can you notify Lorraine that there is going to be a Brandon Rivera, Hispanic male, shirtless, black shorts, walking up and down East Erie into people's yards causing a disturbance? Correction, West Erie in front of Lakeview Beach.
0: Copy. See, at 327, there's quite a few other people involved in calls as well.
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0: 卡闭上一句。
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0: 13 dispatch. 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
0: 182.
2: 182. Is it going into verbal only now?
0: Yeah.

0: There's a fraud complaint in the lobby. Her name's Anna. Are you 33 from that call? Copy.
1: MP62 dispatch.
0: Go ahead.
1: Reference that last call. That man was last seen going east on West Erie. He ducked in towards Lakeview South Park. Doesn't appear to be an issue at this time.

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0: 141, how do you copy me now?
1: Still a little low.
0: Is this any better?
1: Yeah, it's much better, thank you.
0: Okay.
2: Can you run the RV and just give me the address that comes back to you, Brick? King Adam Edward 1528. My MCT is not working for some reason.
0: Comes back to 115 Fairlawn, 115 Fairlawn.
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0: 161 Warren, if you could attempt to make contact with a Kathy Bartholomew. Highland Hills is calling in and they're saying that her vehicle is involved in a hitscape in their city. They're just asking if we could have her contact their officer. His information's on the call.
1: Copy.
2: Five seven, take that for 269, Matt Poplar and Hawthorne.

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1: Stand by.

0: 313. 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
1: MPG, are you in the back lot or at City Hall?
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1: Just a few more minutes, say we're at shift change.

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0: Charlie, thank you.
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0: 15 issued off of 47.

Let me just flip around. It's going to be West River and Lake. Talk to you about by 6.

0: 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
1: Gun.
0: Next one out of Michigan, Tom William, X-ray, 3238. 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
4: Okay, copy. To Christian Cormish. It's full in color on a 2018 Ford, expired next year. He's 29, out of Columbus, all clear.
0: Copy, thank you.

0: Golden.
1: Copy. Here's second RP pushing Cornet. He's out of Crozet, Virginia on a 2019 at GMC Terrain.
0: Copy, thank you.
2: 13.
0: Go ahead.
2: When you get around to it, can you bring the golf cart back to where 5-6 might work?
0: Yeah, I'm in back there now. Just check on 211.
2: Copy.
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0: Javi Lopez, 4:30
1: Done.
0: Pick down Pinkney, 12:08.
1: Done.
0: Makai Dickerson, 4:20:11.
1: Done.
0: Christopher Shannon, 9:27:08.
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4: Oakwood. 967
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2: Thank you. I'll be on 16 if you want to let me know.
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1: 160, your first GN, Bobby or Robert Lopez, 430 of 2008. I can't find him.

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0: 163, just be advised, your third DN, Micaiah Dickerson, 420 of 2011. I can't find him either.
2: And you can't find Mr. Lopez either?
0: Negative.
3: Oh, 163, you're fourth, Shannon. Correction, Christopher Shannon, 927-08. I'm not finding anything on him either.
2: Copy.
0: 188, your DL, Nicholas Chrissy, but he's 30 at Aurora. He's on, clear.
1: Copy, Bert.
0: Gone.
1: Problem party's left. Everybody's been advised. We're clear.
0: Copy.
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0: As after the shooter, Isaac LaBoy was confirmed, we're just saying take him to the jail and they'll pick him up later.
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1: Copy.

0: Judah 311. 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I got that call for you. I'm in the back lot.
1: Copy. Thank you.
0: Okay.

0: 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That's command bus. 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Probably about a year or two old.
1: Location.
0: She's here at command bus. She walked up and 137 found her wandering.
1: Yeah.

0: we need to get on the CHPA, we can make that announcement for that missing kid's parents.
1: Yeah, we might have to make that application. She's not going to be old enough to give us any information.
0: All right, I'm heading back there now.

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0: 108 will be leaving 25, 6610 Leo, slot 141. Take a check on the welfare of Miss Barbara, 60-year-old female. She has experienced psych issues. The caller states he talks to her every day at 6 p.m. He has not heard from her today.
1: 25.
2: Found her what you need.
1: Give
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1: That is kind of there.
3: Is that 313?
1: The playground area by the food trucks. 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

0: Guys, are we good for Yvonne Crutcher? Have we made contact, or do we need another PA?
1: I spoke to her on the phone. She should be almost here. She left to drop some people off, but said she was coming back.
0: All right. Fire 6, did you copy that traffic? They got a hold of her?
2: Yeah, I heard.

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1: Go ahead.
0: The parking lot is full.
1: Copy.
2: This is a parking complaint at 344 Von Air. It's a black Ford truck that needs to be marked, but David Lyman lives here and he's a severe 19. Howie. Mini bikes at 413 Ridgewater.
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1: No vehicles. Let me check for squad. We got any family members associated with our screen, previous calls.

0: Nothing.
1: Five seven two six seven. I'll reroute you, Bob. Go for it. I'm at 847 Fairwood. Caller says there's a mounted Jeep chasing after someone and they went into her house. I'm trying to get further. Copy.
2: Friends requesting we assist them at 9175 Bryan Street. They're en route for medical for a 39-year-old female sick. I believe there's history with intoxicant.
0: Five, copy, reading 25.